0: One ticket, please. Lord have mercy, everybody's here.
1: Hey, what's going on, man?
0: Yeah.
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But I'm here to tell you, there's something else. The afterworld. A world of never-ending happiness. You can always see the sun. 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

0: 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Got me on the boxes as a Mr. Rowe.
1: Radio Mixtape, das Party Mixtape für euren Samstagabend. Immer von 8 bis Mitternacht.